flying? Or is the ground falling? There's no one here now but us. We watch down below as the moon fades beneath our feet. We're over the moon. We can say that now. We're circling round and around. Gravity stopped slowing us down many miles and moons and stars ago. We're taking flight now.

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I've been feeding a kitty like I'm serving cats on knees. 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How I got six girls and a four seater. She a creamer. 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

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We in paradise. So extra bright. It's so extra bright. So I break the beat and I scratch it. She be like handsome. She be like dancing straight to my mattress. I was on smashing. I was on.

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Still taking my chances. Playground games that were Dutch with a pro. She's an artist. Most likely to be crucified. Straight talking head honcho. Most likely

0: sais quelle heure il est ?
1: Non, je m'en fous.
2: My fingernails alone remarked and praised. My thinning locks beheld could spark a flame. All my cousin made.

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It laid us low and left our spirits weakened. Four middle-aged men wondering who

0: That could be him right there. Should I shoot him?
1: Nah, that ain't him. Fargo said it was a black guy, remember?
0: So what's this guy? So what are you, Puerto Rican?
1: I think he's some sort of an Indian or something.
0: Yo, what the hell are you?
2: Cayuga.
0: Cayuga? The fuck is Cayuga? Puerto Rican, Indian, nigger, same thing. I think we should just waste him anyway, just to be sure for Mr. Vargo.
1: Well, it ain't authorized, so come on, let's go. I want to get the right son of a bitch anyhow.
2: Stupid fucking white man.
0: What did you say?
2: I said stupid fucking white man.
0: Why, you red nigga looking sitting bullshit, hey, motherfucker!
1: Hey. Sam, you're losing control over here. Come on, let's go. Let's get the hell out of here.
0: Cayuga my ass, you.
1: Listen, you better learn to keep your fucking mouth shut. I'll blow your fucking brains out myself.

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The city was asleep. The joints were closed. The rats and the hoods and the killers were in their holes. I felt good, but something was missing. She was bad. She was dangerous. I wouldn't trust her any farther than I could throw her. But she was my kind of woman.

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No one could have looked less like a lush roller. His face bore the marks of a constant loser.

0: Last time I was in New York, I couldn't find you. No one could have looked less like a constant losing fight. No one could have looked less like George. The last time I was in George, I couldn't find George. The last time I was in New York, I couldn't face George.
1: Whatever you feed into the machine on subliminal level, the machine will process.

0: setting up their deviled own Brooks Brothers shirt and carrying the news as a prop. The last time I was in, I couldn't find.
1: Right,
0: you always New York, George. His life, losing constant marks for the face. His constant for the face fight, losing marks.

0: 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How seriously did you take that?
1: Not serious at all, really.
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3: 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And the count now is 1-1 to Jackie Robinson. Billy Martin ran over the second base.
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Ladies and gentlemen, as you know, we have something special down here at Birdland this evening. A recording for Blue Note Records.